0: C4K2.
1: Two.
0: 99 Orchard Street, could you speak with Troy? He is the plaintiff on order. The other party had a keep the peace scheduled for today earlier, but didn't show. The other party keeps getting items delivered to the property there, and Troy would like to speak to him.
1: Yeah.

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1: Go ahead.
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684 to car 4 and car 3. Johnson Street, apartment 3. I received a 911 call from a Demetrius out of this address stating he witnessed a domestic assault outside in the parking lot. He can't confirm where they live, but he keeps stating they're his neighbors. When I tried to ask more questions, he hung up.

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1: I'll be handy from here. I'll be on the 18th to fight off the Audi and Rolls-Royce.
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She has already been inside. Nothing appears disturbed.

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0: What? 16 State Street, apartment J for Keep the Peace. A male party named Timothy stated he's by the office with security. He just got out of the hospital, was made aware of posts on social media his girlfriend was making. Doesn't want conflict, is just looking to get some items.
1: That's 4, is there any wish, any order between them?

0: 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We were there in February for an assault and battery.
1: That's a little thing.

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0: 55 Lynn Haven Road for a 911 hangup. All I could hear in the background was talking about the possibility of police showing up and it was disconnected. The phone number comes back to a Joseph Venenziano who is registered out of this address.
1: Perfect.

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0: Roger.
1: And you had an ambulance 20 here. 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
0: For what? What's the chief complaint?
1: Chief may say you're home.

Rescue 2, 16 State Street, Apartment J, kidney failure. It's Rescue 2, 16 State Street, with the PD, kidney failure.

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0: Rescue 2, in route.
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0: Car 1 and car 2. Central Street, lot number 134. Marianne Pierce just called. She does have two restraining orders against the individuals that live there, Sean McDonald and I believe it's Caroline or Catherine Alves. They were not able to serve them earlier, but they are there banging on the door.
1: That's one.

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0: 10-4.

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0: 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Could you just advise Pittsburgh?
1: 10-4.

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0: 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Myself and Carter, you're going to be going to Twin Cities. 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
1: 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I'll have the plate in a moment. Just be advised, state police is on scene with us.
0: 10-4.

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1: 10-4.
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0: Just give me the status of the license, please. It's going to be, what is it?
1: 69.
0: Sierra 69.
1: 44-1221. 10-4. 16. 5. I have that all on coming back active to Hector Mateus Rivera out of Fitchburg, negative for 29.
0: 10-4, thank you.

0: 8684.
1: Go ahead.
0: Myself and Steve, please clear those out. I'll be back over with car 3.
1: Received. I did get one canceled plate on that first motorcycle plate you gave me of that 2 November 5476 comes back canceled.
0: Received. Can you go with that plate one more time?
1: 2 November 5476, the blue Yamaha.
0: I'll be back out with those 5.
1: 10-4.

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1: 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Can you also give me a RO service log, served in hand to Sean McDonald, 1220, 90.
2: That was 16-3.
0: That's 4.

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I just got a caller reporting there's loud music, sounds like a car meet.

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0: 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I'll head off the Mohawk Drive primary.
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0: 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You got nothing showing. Uniform 10-8.
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0: 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Bike has been picked up. Group has moved along. Units will be sending.
1: Sending.
0: Take an OF as well, please.
1: 10-4.

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0: Copy out with 1, Mass PC, 4, Yankee, November, Juliet, 2-3, D'Angelo's parking lot.
1: 10-4.
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2: Mass PC, 7, Alpha, Foxtrot, Romeo, 7-7, failure to stop. 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
1: 10-4.
2: Not pursuing, just following them out.
0: Alright, that unit by Burger King, discontinue, turn off your lights now.
2: Sample. Like I said, not pursuing, just following the motor.
0: Turn off your lights, turn around.
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0: 10-8, uniform citation.
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1: Go ahead.
0: We had a vehicle just doing donuts next to Market Basket. Attempted to stop, vehicle took off, killed my bike, he just hit a tree. One foot through the woods. Just at that direction, please. 63 down with a front foot. We've got him proned out.
1: Him.
0: Two in the car, one's brought out.

0: 16 to 684, we're directly across from Market Basket at the edge of the parking lot.
1: Receipt, is that going to be the Manoosnock Brookside?
0: Affirmative. It's going to be Mass TC 4 Sierra Bravo Papa 1-2.
1: 10-4. Receive 17.
0: 16 to 684. Can you start a 70 for this vehicle? It's in the bush.
1: 10-4.
2: Sending EMS as well. Evaluation.
1: That's one.

0: number 17. Is this just for a medical eval, or are you looking for an engine to respond due to leaking fluids?
1: Not at the scene yet, but check the people that were involved.
0: Receive, sir, thank you.
2: CLS, Mike Sebastian.
3: Run Sierra Alpha 3320833 should go back to Zachary Espitone.
0: 10-4.
2: And motor vehicle accident. That's Rescue 3, Market Basket, beside by the brook. Meet the police, evaluate the patient that was involved in a motor vehicle accident.

0: R2. Zachary's active, negative.
1: Five down, Edmund, left.
0: 10-4.

0: Go ahead, sir.
1: It's clear for us at 70.
0: Received Cody's as well.

0: Name the 684.
1: Go ahead.
0: The operator's information already.
1: Is it the owner of the vehicle, Christian, or is it the second, Zachary?
0: Affirmative, it's going to be Christian Nichols, DOB 2506.
1: Received.

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1: Go ahead.
0: Be advised, Christian is good at 10:15, failure to stop for police.
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0: Are you able to give dispatcher 21?
1: Casual.

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0: 684 to car 2. Are you able to clear? I had a 911 hang up.
1: End it.
0: You'll be going with car 1. It's going to be 16 State Street. Just had a 911 hang up from Tim Sherrow. They were just dealing with him earlier. I did hear some screaming in the background. I talked to him. He said it was an accidental dial.
1: 10-4.
2: Alarm rescue 3 is clear.
0: Rescue 3 is clear. Go ahead.
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0: Units will be 10-8. I'll leave a supplemental on Officer Descartes' original report.
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0: Can you respond to 147 Litchfield Pine Drive, apartment D, a possible domestic of a female on the line, saying her boyfriend is there, not wanting to leave the house?

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1: Ember's pizzeria.
0: 10-4. Car 4.

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0: 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Some abuse prevention and operating.
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0: 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Yeah, buddy, this is 54, so.
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64 car 2, car 4. North Main Street, the Al Prime. 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He said that there were people there causing a problem, but they had left. 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
0: 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He was transported medical.
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1: Pick up.

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That's Rescue 3, 48 Devlin Passway, Fitchburg, the assault.

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0: The area of Applebee's on North Main Street. Intoxicated male party. He's stumbling all around. White male, black shorts, no shirt on. Caller was on the rail trail. Could see him trying to get into Applebee's, however, they're not open. We received a call from McDonald's a little earlier about him as well, but he had left the premises when they asked him to leave.
1: Ten four. I'm blanking on his name. I'll get it to you in a second.

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0: Alright, I was unable to confirm who that party is. They appear to be GOA, so we'll be 10-8 for now.
1: Received.

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1: 2.
0: Fuck. 12 Water Tower Plaza K Jewelers. Car called in from the 251 North Main Street calls and stated that mail party is back and he's acting aggressive and he's in front of K Jewelers.
1: And 4, I think 3 was with me, so he's probably right in the area.

0: 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Car 16, can you head to 161 West Street? Two vehicles parked on the sidewalk, a Ford Escape and a Ford Focus.
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Rescue 2. 130 Lincoln Terrace, apartment number 2, a weakness. That's rescue number 2. 130 Lincoln Terrace, apartment number 2, weakness.

0: Derek Titus, is a 7-0. Did we deal with him last night?
1: Rescue 3, 26 Watson Ave for the BLS. Rescue 3, 26 Watson Ave for the fall. That's Rescue 3, 26 Watson Ave for the fall.
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0: 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He has 2 active 29Ps.
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0: Stand by.
1: Standing by.
0: 16-6A4.
2: Go ahead.
0: Okay, those vehicles are parked in the parking lot the best they can for that apartment. People are still able to get around it. I'll be sending it.
2: Received. 16, can you head down to Walmart for the two-car motor vehicle accident in the parking lot? They're on the left-hand side of the parking lot, second to the last aisle, and they're about halfway down. It's going to be a black Kia Forte and a blue Subaru Crosstrek.
0: Is there any injury?
2: Negative.
0: 16 Salvador Road.

0: 19.015. He's declined medical services, was checked on scene, and the fire personnel believe that he is perfectly fine.
1: 10-4.

0: 16 will be in the area. Can you just go down to 20 of those vehicles?
1: If you're looking at the building, they're on the left-hand side. They're second to last row in, and they're about halfway down. Black Kia Forte Blue Subaru Crosstrek.
0: Step 4, thank you.

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0: 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Everything's active negative.
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0: I will be 10-8 from Walmart. They wanted to do an owner exchange. I'm going to be headed over to Home Depot briefly just to review security footage. I'll get you the I number in a minute.
1: Received. Car 16.
0: Go for 16.
1: The Home Depot was at the leaving the scene yesterday.
0: That's affirmative.
1: Received. I should be able to find the number.
0: 10-4. I have it pulled up. It's 26-30922 OS.
1: Received. Thank you.

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0: Do you happen to have the time that I called out at Home Depot yesterday?
1: Yeah, stand by.

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1: Right.

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1: Go ahead.
0: I just drove by what I believe was for the call. It just appears to be overgrown trees. It doesn't seem like it's putting pressure on the wires. 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
0: Uh, 46, Musket Drive, apartment Alpha 5. Speak with Edwin and his girlfriend. They're reporting his vehicle is no longer parked outside. We don't have any information from the complex that it was towed, and we have no information about any repos. They did say that they talked to the bank this morning. The bank stated that they didn't take it.
1: 4 copies.

0: 684 car 2, car 5.
1: 2.
0: Memorial Drive, the back side of the hospital, if you pull in from the Nelson Street side. I call a report, there's a black male party, he's sitting on the ground, she says he looks very banged up and just wants us to go check on him. She's trying to talk to him, but he seems to be slurring a little bit. She's trying to convince him to go back into the hospital if he needs assistance, but it doesn't seem like she's getting anywhere with that.
1: Can you just notify security until we get there?
0: I'll give him a call.
1: Rescue 2, you're clear.

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1: Send it.
0: Security stated they are familiar with him. He was in the emergency room and no longer wanted to wait. I guess he was in a room, however he did leave AMA. But they're aware that he's out there.
1: 10-4, thank you.

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0: Antonio Blanca, BLANC, 611-98.

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License has an address out of Malden.

0: 那我那个。Well, we don't have any call history with him out of like 3rd Street or anything like that.
1: Negative, he is not in house.

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0: 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I'm sure if I believe it.
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1: That's what I think.

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0: From what I can tell, I believe it's Aldridge Towing. Go ahead.
1: Can you contact them to see if they've towed the vehicle?
0: I'll give them a call.
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1: 4.
0: I got the answering service. They're going to have one of the drivers give us a call.
1: 4, thank you.

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0: How did this call come in?
2: Via the phone, standby LS police. I think it was a transfer from state. So I'm calling engine 2. There was a transfer from state for a smoking motor vehicle.
0: Engine 2 is going to be clear. 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
0: 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The owner doesn't want to follow me, so of course, at this time, he's going to wait till Monday.
1: Perfect.

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0: 75 Priest Street. In front of that address, there's a brown Chevy Yukon parked. Somebody's reporting they don't believe it's registered or insured. It does have a plate on it, but she couldn't give it to me. She just couldn't see it anymore.
1: 10-4, do you want me to go there now, or do you want me to check the parking lot first?
0: You can do Market Basket first. My apologies.
1: 10-4.

0: taking a 684. DC 4, Julia Bravo Delta 75. Someone's in the vehicle. He's going to attempt to contact the owner to move the vehicle. Matt DC 5, Bravo Whiskey Golf 552, unattended. Do we have any invasion on the RO?
1: Can you go again with a second, please?
0: 10-4. Matt DC 5, Bravo Whiskey Golf 52. 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He's the operator of the second vehicle is moving right now.
1: Received.

0: Just be advised, the registered owner of the 5 Bravo Whiskey Golf 5-2, the blue Toyota Highlander, is a suspended OLM.
1: Tab 4, he's already left with the vehicle.
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1: Affirmative, it was a male party that was driving the vehicle.
0: Pretty soon.

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0: 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I will be headed over to Free Street now.
1: Great.

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1: Four. 435 Lancaster, the Gateway Center. Miguel Bonaparte is in the building, trespassing on the second floor. I believe he's going to start heading outside.
2: 10-4, negative 29.
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1: 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Still active for us.

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0: Map PC 6 Fox Kilo Alpha 2A's. Should come back with Oakland sharing. Car juice and slide over just to bring in tools.
1: Receipts, are you going to need a 70 as well?
0: I'm going to try to make contact with the owner, see if you can put it into the parking lot. If no contact is made, I'll request 1070.
1: Receipts.
0: 4-1.
2: Miguel left the building. He's headed up down Litchfield near, down Lancaster Street near Litchfield.
0: 10-4, can you observe him on the property?
2: Negative, the owner just told me to walk out the door.
0: Great, I'll come to your location.
2: Simple.

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1: Great, thank you.

State Border Crossing 3. Ah. 135 Commercial Road, the Home Depot. Caller called in stating that there is a dog inside of a blue Forester Subaru. It is going to be in the reserved parking lot side, like two numbers from the number 4 of the reserved spot.

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1: Car 1, go ahead.
0: 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I'll be over there.

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1: Do you have that caller's information?
0: That's Norman.
1: Reading, I'll be 10-8 with Manoa. Stop the property.
0: Well, you can 45, Forrest gonna head over there.
1: Read it.

0: 684 to cars 5 and 2. Central Street, the Walgreens. Employee called in stating that a customer seems out of it. He's having a hard time standing, walking, and they tried approaching him and speaking to him and stated that he's sleeping while he's talking. It's going to be a white male, white t-shirt, and shorts.
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0: 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You're going to be looking for a silver Chevy and a maroon Ford Focus.
1: One has it.

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0: We're unable to get that vehicle started. Gears are at 1070, approval for insurance. Are you approved by 7?

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Copy, we see them now. 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
0: 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Two-car motor vehicle accident, no injuries. 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
0: 77 Mechanic Street. A lady called 911. She was upset about vehicles parking in a private lot where they shouldn't be. She would have advised that it was private property. But she's also concerned that there is possibly a homeless person living over by the tracks under a tree. Can you just head over there and make sure everything's okay?
1: Tempo.
2: Yeah, just confirm the road. 1 Charlie, correct?
0: That's affirmative. At first she said 1 Bravo, then she said 1 Charlie. I'm not exactly sure if she was in B or C.
2: Redid.

0: 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I don't see anyone outside flagging down, and I don't see anything with apparent damage.
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0: 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I'm sitting in row 1C and I'm not seeing those vehicles.
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0: 341, CC 972, Whiskey, India, Mike, and that will be operated by, I believe, the female owner of Mass Olin, Sierra 947-02858. 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
1: Thank you.

0: If we have contact information, that's Tango Zulu 5826 Foxtrot. Trailer plate.
1: I'm sorry, can you 10-9 that, please?
0: See if we have any contact information for our trailer. 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

0: 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Am I clear, 25?
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0: 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I'm going to clear out the fire lane again, and then after will I be clear for 7?
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0: 3, keep out, guys.

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SC3, engine 4, to 23 George Street, apartment 38, for swollen legs. 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
0: 689 North Main Street, the Fabian gas station. Caller's reporting she hit the gas pump. Did a little bit of damage. She'd like to make a report. She's at pump 6 on Hyundai Elantra. Do you want fire also to check out the pump?
1: No, unless the pump alarm went off or the business company calls her, I'll be fine.
0: Yeah, just the party that hit it, she did tell the clerk and they asked her to make a report.
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1: Go ahead.
0: Just out with a vehicle in the fire lane. Mass PC 1 Whiskey Mike Charlie 66 is expired. Operator's vehicle is Mass OLN Sierra Alpha 027 0838. I'm just going to assist her to renew it roadside.

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0: They're going to have to wait for the owner of the vehicle to come down. 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
0: Came in, the box came in, but it's coming in as a firearm activation and outside pulse, but it's shown as a trouble. 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
3: Three.
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1: Bad one for

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1: Everything here is normal back here.
0: Four water bowl arm sounding.
1: Need that.
0: I have the access card to get in though.
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West Street, the Pilgrim Church, for a commercial burg alarm. 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

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That's Rescue 3, 106 Water Street, apartment 204 for weakness.

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0: 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That's a two, rescue two clip.
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0: B-10-8, that order's been served, and that no party is vacated, the residence.

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1: 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Operator is over Rhode Island, Mike. 364-4032.

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1: Wait. 556 Central Street, lot 134, speak to Mary Ann. She wants to report a possible RO violation to the female party, Catherine. The defendant was just there and took a vehicle out of the driveway. She also mentioned that the vehicle has no plates on it. This was a few minutes ago. It's a white Acura MDX.

3. Could you also head over to 556 Central Street, number 134? The defendant is also on the phone calling, saying that she was there to pick up some of her belongings, so both parties are on the scene.

17-5. 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

0: 294 Ridgewood Drive, Carver's pedestrian. Engine 3, Lada 1, Rescue 3, Fire Medic 1, and a deputy. 294 Ridgewood Drive, to the car versus motor vehicle. I mean, motor vehicle versus pedestrian. Engine 3. I apologize. Engine 4, Rescue 3, Lada 1, and a deputy. 294 Ridgewood Drive, to the car versus pedestrian. Engine 4, Rescue 3, Fire Medic 1.
1: Engine 3, we're responding, Ridgewood. We're clear of the connector.
0: Thank you. Engine 3, you're on the way, you can stand up.
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3: 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It was attempted yesterday. 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
1: Answering, deputy.
0: I'm returning at the 3 of the scene.
1: Received. 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That's engines 4, 2, ladder 1, 43 to 49 Lorry Drive for the fire alarm activation.

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Ladder 1, engine 4. 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Over there. 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We're investigating the second floor. It's possibly burnt food. Deactivated head, second floor hallway of building 43. Yes, affirmative. We had a resident outside who said he had smoke in the building, so we're just checking the entirety of the second floor. Ladder 1 for C1 on channel 2. 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
1: Received. Hold on one. Rescue 2, 32 Laurel Street, apartment 3 with a deputy. That's rescue 2, 32 Laurel Street with a deputy. Rescue 2, 32 Laurel Street to assist the deputy. Rescue 2, 32 Laurel Street to assist the deputy.

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2: T1's got to be clear, 32 Laurel. 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

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Rescue Tube 81, Barrington Road for flank pain. That's Rescue Tube 81, Barrington Road for flank pain.

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1: Received. It's going to be in the area of Viscaloid Ave at Lower Chris Street for a minor 2-car MVA. One of the vehicles involved is a red Nissan Rogue.
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0: 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There's no violation of the order. Will be 10-8. I'll take no less.
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disregard the three tones. Rescue 3 to the bus stop across from 103 Main for the transport. That's Rescue 3 to the bus stop across the street from 103 Main Street for the transport.

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Car 3, you can 45, car 1. Five and one, 95 Viscaloid Ave, Francis Street for a commercial bird. Coming in from the teacher's lounge, you do have an RP ETA 20 minutes in the Great Cherokee.

0: 64 to car 3 and car 16. 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They're currently on the phone arguing.
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1: Three, stand by.

Car 3. Aside from the incident that occurred today, there was one in May where he reportedly assaulted her.

0: it's going to Princeton. Just be advised, he did just leave the property.
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car 3, he has a 2010 Ford Terrace, color gray, registered to him. When I asked what kind of car he was driving, she said she didn't know and that he just left and then she hung up on me.

0: Car 3, that's going to be Mass CC 2, Victor, Kilo, Delta, 82A, Gray, 4, Taurus.
1: What's the year on that?
0: It's a 2010. Three, just be advised that phone's now appearing to be off.
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0: The RP over has been a wish for us to stand by for a walkthrough. You can show us tonight.
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That's Engine 4, Rescue 2, Fire Medic 1, 25 Chauncey Street, Apartment 1, for a female that's 5 days postpartum, hypertension with symptoms.

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0: Rescue 2, BLS, Leominster Hospital. Engine 4, Fire Medic 1 to the Earth.
1: Rescue 2, transporting BLS. Engine 4, Fire Medic 1, clearance service.